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0: Theater Command, terminated. Property management has been advised. Sprinkler system will be down.
1: I copy, Taylor Command terminated. Sprinkler system will be down and property manager advised. 1703.

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6031, 6873, a copy responding to medical aid at South Calpulia Street and Hastings Avenue. Law enforcement's on scene. Scene is code 4 for you to respond in following an issue with a female resisting.

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0: Ambulance responding to South Calhoun and Hastings to cancel. This will be an agency assist.
1: 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Ambulance responding will be 6873, can cancel. Fire dispatch 6873, did you copy?

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0: 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Fire dispatch to units responding to Linwood. A Vista has been called and will call back with an ETA.
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0: 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She's conscious and breathing. Fell and hit her head. She is bleeding, and there are medical staff with the patient.

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671, you're en route for a 63-year-old male. He's conscious and breathing, having pain on his right hip that's radiating to his knees. He does have a history of stroke that has affected his right. South Elm Qualifier, have a lift assist at 116 Canyon View Street in Canyonville, crosses with Crest Drive.

0: Southam Quad, 1994. You're en route for an 85-year-old male, conscious breathing, requesting a lift assist. He fell out of bed. 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
0: 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This is for a 58-year-old male, conscious breathing. He fell on the floor again and requests a lift assist.

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1135 Umpqua Valley Ambulance, respond for a medical aid. 9388 Hubbard Creek Road in Umpqua, 68-year-old male. He is conscious and breathing. He's advising that he's possibly overdosing on alcohol that he has used to numb his pain.

0: Fire dispatch 1135 and 6874, just for additional, the patient's wife is going to be with the patient. Sounds like she's trying to stand down medical, but the patient is still wanting medical to respond to check him out. He says that he's in pain all the time and has been using the alcohol to try to mitigate that break. All right, dispatch 1135, 6874. Law enforcement has been advised, but they are not responding unless requested.
1: Fire dispatch 1135.
0: Go ahead, 1135.
1: 1135 is requesting law enforcement respond.
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1: 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And Jackie, 1135 is staging till code 4 on Hubbard Creek.
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She is conscious and breathing, having an irregular heart rate and sweaty. No chest pain, no difficulty breathing.

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0: Can you page the FAA and call them? This is going to be outside of the Riddle Fire District. The FAA can handle, and I believe they went out with the subject earlier and it was a propane fire pit.
1: No, copy.
0: 2101 is going to be available.
1: Twenty one oh one at 2012R.

I'm called by the ambulance. Respond for a medical aid ambulance on the request of the landing. 2490 Northwest Edenbar Boulevard, room 2 in Roseburg. It's an 89-year-old male, conscious and breathing. He hit his head and shoulder, possibly fractured his shoulder, and it is a hospice patient at 2017.

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0: 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I'm now on the line with the patient for Meadow Avenue. He's advising he's not having chest pain. He's having severe abdominal pain. There's no chest pain at 2058.
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1173 copy, responding to 115 Brent Ridge Drive. Caller is a neighbor. Her porch light is on, but the house where the patient is does not have a porch light that's working. She passed out. No obvious injuries. Shaky, still down on the ground. Blood pressure is high.

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2371 Acapulco en route to 215 Prescott Avenue. As far as they need to come through the large gate, it's going to be in the white RV next to the big building. 39-year-old male, conscious, bleeding from his deviated septum. Extremely pale, barely awake. 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They advised him he may have to go back due to his bleeding.

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6760 copy respondent 338 Southeast Jackson Street, apartment number 3, for a 26-year-old female. She's conscious, breathing. She took an allergy medication. 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Her eyes feel heavy. Vision was weird. No nausea, no vomiting, no swelling. She's 1331 Alston Route, 2336.

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1: Apparatus 6874, I copy, you're en route, 949 Touchstone Lane. It's going to be for a 54-year-old female. She fell, hit the right side of, and hit her ribs. She tripped over a cat. She's going to be at the trailer. She was talking on her watch. The line disconnected. She did not have her phone nearby.
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1: 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I'm a waiting crew.
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I copy you're both responding to Valley Hotel, 910 Southeast Washington Avenue. 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
0: 1331's arriving on scene, three-story commercial structure. We do have occupants exiting the building, alarm sounding, nothing showing. 1331 will be investigating.
1: I copy your on scene, a three-story commercial structure, occupants exited in the building, alarm sounding, nothing showing, investigating. 110.

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It's for a 16-year-old male. He's conscious, breathing, intoxicated, was possibly slipped fentanyl. He also was assaulted. He's saying he was kicked all over. We do have officers now.

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1: I copy your en route to lift assist 825 Shadow Ranch Lane. Cross the aviation, it's for an 84-year-old male, not injured, fell off the bed.

1303, 1331, 1333, natural cover fire behind the Budget 16, 1067 Northeast Stevens Street, crosses at Nooner and Chestnut.

1331, 1381, I copy, you're both en route. Natural cover fire. This is, we've had two calls now of a natural cover fire behind the Budget 16, 1067 Northeast Stevens Street, crosses at Nooner and Chestnut. One subject advised it's approximately a half an acre, appears to be moving quickly.

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1: Thirteen thirty one 504.

I'm Quad Valley, respond for a medically 490 Thomas Road in Sutherland, crosses with nonpareil. 6870, you're en route for an 82-year-old male in and out of consciousness and breathing. His fists are clenched. He's not able to open his eyes, and his body's tensed up. This onset a couple hours ago. No history of seizure.

2371, I copy en route to Curtin and Buck Creek for a single vehicle off the roadway. Appears walking down to the vehicle and can hear a female talking. There is steam coming from the car. Fire dispatch continuing. There's only one occupant. It is a female. She said that she was trying to get home. That's somewhere just up the road from where they're at right now. Unknown injury.

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0: 2334 to fire dispatch. 2334 on scene, investigating that one vehicle off the roadway about 20 feet down in the ditch.
1: Twenty-three thirty-four, 619.

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1: 2303, a copy en route for a 65-year-old female who needs a lift assist. And I copy the request to page 640.

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The driver of this is refusing medical, just needs a deputy.

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0: 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I'm Douglas.
1: That's 6873, copy and route. Break 1171, you're responding to the Hope Rising Church, 4342 Northeast Douglas. The female who drove off the highway and crashed her gray Jeep Cherokee into the parking lot area. Vehicles rested against a shed or building of some sort. Driver is unconscious. It appears she is breathing. The windows are rolled up, and so the caller is pounding on the window with no response. Regular medical aid ambulance only request best med urgent care.

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1: 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Staff members were not sure how his breathing was. He's complaining of chest pain and will be in the med room. Quad Valley, standby for signal pain.

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0: 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Douglas Command's terminated. Scene turned over to LA.
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Umpqua Valley Ambulance, heavy medical aid at 69 Northeast Craig Street in Myrtle Creek, crosses with Spruce and Hawthorne. Pre-alert, lift assist, 1007 West 6th Avenue at number 6.

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Umpqua Valley Ambulance 1331, have a medical aid at the Mission Day Room, 526 Southeast Lane Avenue in Roseburg. You're en route for a 63-year-old male. He's conscious, breathing, requesting an ambulance for hip pain, having some difficulty walking, feels like he may pass out.

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0: 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We have a report of an elderly transient female that was pushing a wheelchair laying on the sidewalk. RPR thinks medical is needed.

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1: 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It's for an 88-year-old female, conscious and breathing on the floor. A caregiver found her down on the ground. She's been there all night.
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2371, you're en route, 496 Rock Creek Road. 72-year-old female thinks she is having a heart attack. She will meet you at the bottom of the driveway in a blue car where Rock Creek meets Highway 38. She's having chest pain, headache, and has high blood pressure, reading of 189/83. She has had a heart attack 12 years ago.

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0: 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The location is close to Sunset Loop.
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736 1172 and you're en route. There was a vehicle that was high centered, hit a person while being removed, hit a parked car and a man standing next to it. No obvious injuries. The male who was hit is walking.

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1: 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How many further details were you...

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We have a ground cover fire at Ash Valley and South Umpqua Road.

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1: 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You are en route for a fire. A truck that is fully engulfed, it's a forest fire. This will be 2 miles past 2756 Ash Valley Road. We'll need 4x4 for access. The forest is spreading approximately 20 feet into the forest from the vehicle.

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3: 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We're going to try switching over to VMED 29. 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Want to confirm.
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0: Is that third page was for Dave's Creek? I believe 4382 went en route about 10 minutes ago towards Stiller.
1: Thank you. 4382 went en route about 10 minutes ago, 1443.

0: 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Downtown Teller, go ahead.
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0: 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A small orange Dodge is in the field. Unknown injuries at this time.

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1: 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It's approximately 1 acre fire on both sides of the road. 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
2: 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You'll hit the Gatta Guard, it's about a mile up the hill. 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
1: 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What did you want units to do? I copy 4804. You want all units to go to black on arrival?
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0: 1984 is in service to the MBA.
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0: 1984 is in service to the motor vehicle accident.
1: I copy. 1984 in service to the motor vehicle accident.
3: 1984, 1903. You need to stand down.
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1: Yeah, copy. We're still trying to find them.
0: I copy. I've got an update. It says follow the mainline Ash Valley all the way past the last house, get to the cattle guard, and it is 1 mile up the hill.
1: 1901, copy.
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0: 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At this point, you can cancel the 1400 tender 1881 and 2181 in 1963.
1: I copy. Cancel 1881, 1963, 1400 tender, and what was the other one?
0: Sorry, you're broken. 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

0: 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The 8-year-old was given 3.5 of children's Benadryl about 10 ago. Hasn't helped. He is breathing fine at this time.
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1: Fire's been flying, and we have a hose line all the way around it. 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
0: 1633.

0: 6871, you're in Rother Gray Manor. 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
1: Six eight seven one copy.
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mil. Conscious and breathing oxygen is at 97. 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History of pneumonia. 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

1172, you're en route for a 75-year-old male. He's conscious and breathing, has water on his stomach, has been hospitalized twice for this. He is complaining of chest pain and breathing difficulties due to the swelling, vomited this morning.